you wear it all over town. 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

Josephine, never you worry, I will find a new hat. 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

0: 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I know times are hard.
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0: And it's gonna get tough.
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600 songs, only 12 get sung. 87,000 cigarettes have passed through these lungs, and every single day I wish I'd never smoked one. A week brushing my teeth and a week getting my hair cut. 8 years sleeping, I'm still tired when I wake up. 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

Dankeschön. Thank you so much, Bayman, for being here. And thank you, Jazz Ahead, for inviting us. Really quickly, I would love to introduce my band. On the drums, do Brasil, Cecilia Colasso. On the guitar, from Nairobi, Kenya, Ivy Alexander. I'm Tonina, I'm from Brooklyn, New York, and we're gonna play some tunes for y'all. Thank you so much for being here and listening.

This is one of Ivy's songs. This is called Bacha, and in Swahili, that means twin. And Ivy has a twin brother named Ian. And so this is Bacha.

We have one more tune for y'all. Thank you so much for listening to us. Ivy Alexander on the guitar. Cecilia Colasu on the drums. I am Tonina. Thank you so much, SNL Music, for bringing us here. And thank you so much, Jazz Ahead.

Yeah, we're happy to be here tonight to play a Charlie Hare. We are from Senegal, West Africa. And we are really happy to play here in Showcase. Thank you for being here.

0: Jazz ahead, jazz ahead. But jazz is not about the head. You know, you see? Jazz ahead, but jazz is not about the head. Do you agree? Jazz ahead, yeah, but jazz is not about the head. For us in Africa, jazz is about the head. True? If you feel good, say yeah, yeah.
1: Yeah.
0: If everybody feels good, say yeah, yeah.
1: Yeah.
0: Okay, one.

61's a drink. He told the meek that they should try. To use the sword to